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0: 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Well, besides Uranus.
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0: It's Planet Nunu on 91X. What's up? It's Rick Savage. That means all hour long, we're doing nothing but new music. That's new from Phoebe Bridgers. It's called I Can't Wait, off her Lost Weekend album. Also played The Limit. The song was called Sidetracked. And new Echo and the Bunnymen, The Light That Surrounds You. They have a new album coming out September 18th called Apples for Isaac. You know, Planet Nunu is brought to you by our friends at the Voodoo Room at House of Blues. They got some great shows coming up. Porchlight will be there on September 27th. Tickets on sale now for that. You want to go see them at House of Blues Voodoo Room. We got new music the rest of the hour before Loudspeaker starts. I'm going to do Story of the Year, Vanity, new Afghan Wigs. Meg Myers next.
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4: 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Government of Mexico.
5: Cinema is culture, identity, and memory. That is why the Senate of the Republic approved the new federal law on cinema and audiovisual arts, which recognizes cinema as a cultural right. With this, the exhibition of national films will be expanded. Independent productions and works in indigenous languages will be promoted. Tax incentives will be established for works made in the country, and dubbing actors and actresses will be protected against the use of artificial intelligence. 66th Legislature, Senate of the Republic.
6: They betrayed us. They buried the hope they once sold. They are capable of anything to seize power, while millions of families live in fear. When a government and its party ally with crime, they carry the weight of every death, every disappearance, every displaced family, every extorted business, and the pain of an entire country. Mexico has endured difficult times, but never as dark as under them, that is betraying all of its people. National acts, every displaced family, every extorted business, and the pain of an entire country. Mexico has endured difficult times, but never as dark as under them, that is betraying all of its people. National acts.

You're listening to Planet Nunu. I told you I like to keep you on your toes. That's new music from Benny Blanco. If you don't know Benny by name, you know his work. He's produced everyone from Ed Sheeran and Justin Bieber and Selena Gomez, his wife. That's new music from him, but it's featuring the Marías, and I just love the vibe of it. That was called Memoria de Paz from Benny Blanco. This is Vanity. The song is called Experiment. It's Planet Nunu on 91X.

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1: It's Planet Nunu on 91X. That's new music from Emery. They just put out a new album a couple weeks ago called Styrofoam. That song was called Slurry. Do you remember Story of the Year? They were like one of those huge Warped Tour bands, early, mid-2000s, had a song called Until the Day I Die that was just massive. They are back. 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

First new album from the Afghan Whigs since 2022. That's new music from them called Loose Talk. Soft Control is the name of the album they just put out. This is music from Holiday, which is a.k.a. Scott Holiday, from Rival Sons. And the song is called Autonomatic. It's Planet Nunu on 91X.

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H-O-L-1-D-4-Y. So it's Holiday, except a 1 and a 4 instead of a I and an A. That's going to be impossible to Google. But that's Scott Holiday from Rival Sons, his new band. This is Meg Myers doing a wonderful cover of the Smashing Pumpkins' I. It's Planet Nunu on 91X.

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2: 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You're Renew on

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Your Renew for Planet Nunu. They're playing next Saturday with Muse. Also played new music from Meg Myers, her version of I, the Smashing Pumpkins song. Played Afghan Wigs, Story of the Year, Emery, Vanity. New music from Benny Blanco featuring the Marias. 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

0: September 26th. 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So thanks. 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We got new music from West Side Cowboy coming up. 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Spike and the Gimme Gimmies.
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Planet Nunu, that's new music from New Translations. The song is called Modern Lovers. I heard them described as retro nerdcore synth pop. Yeah, that checks out. I'm finishing up Planet Nunu here in a second. Loudspeaker up next. And I figured this isn't exactly a local band, but John Reese is in this band, so I think it's a nice segue. You used to know them as Me First and the Gimme Gimmes. Now they're Spike and the Gimme Gimmes and their version of Girls Just Want to Have Fun. It's Planet Nunu on 91X.

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0: That's right. It's 98X Loudspeaker. That was Hot Snakes with Jericho Sirens and Fluff before that. Hangout. We are starting the show, the 3 hours of the best of local music, past, present, and your future.
1: That's right. Could be your future if you play your cards right. That's the whole point of the Loudspeaker Show. Now it's been going 37 years? 38 years strong. Gosh, that's insane to think about that. The longest running local music show in United States history on a major FM radio station. That is Loudspeaker. That is what you're listening to. I grew up listening to this show. It's an incredible coincidence and a privilege that I get to be part of it now. Sharing my love for the San Diego music scene and all the bands that come from here with everybody out there listening. Hanging out with my good friend and idol, the legendary Lou Niles. It's always a cool thing. Lou started the show in 1986. Left for a little while to go pursue the music business and be a big wig in LA for a while, but then he realized where it's at is really here, finding undiscovered underground artists who do great things and build on that scene. That's what we do, right, Lou? That's
0: exactly.
1: The whole point.
0: Correctamundo, as Fonz would say.
1: Yeah. Amundo.
0: Does anybody even know the Fonz? New music, new-ish music. I just had coffee with Obed and Southo.
1: Oh, yeah?
0: This morning.
1: Obed and Oceanside.
0: Obed Padilla talking about music and things happening and shows he might be doing. And he's headlining the Oceanside Flavor event, which is a giant, like, food and beverage tasting extravaganza in El Corazon Park there in Oceanside, and so we'll play a song that's happening on September 16th.
1: If you had to say Oceanside had a flavor, what would it taste like?
0: It's all kinds of stuff, man. We've got all these...
1: I know what it would taste like 15 years ago, but it's changed a lot now.
0: Yeah, we've got all these Michelin star restaurants.
1: Yeah, right.
0: Dijamara.
1: Gastro pubs, fancy places.
0: So, yeah.
1: Luxury hotels.
0: Pub, Valle. It's pretty amazing stuff.
1: Great yeah, if you haven't been to Oceanside or spent any time there, this event could be a really good reason for you to get out there. Oceanside has come up in a massive way. It's just beautiful there, and there's so much going on. The nightlife's happening. The restaurants are great. There's lots of things to do pretty much any time of day. So get up there, check it out. Go see Obed Padilla. He'll be headlining the event. And this is what he sounds like if you don't know what it is, but he's got songs all over the radio, all over the country now, and he's doing really well from our very own music scene right here in San Diego, Mr. Obed Padilla. This song's called Rainforest. Hey, guess what? We have Sarah Petit in the studio. She is here with us tonight, going to talk about a brand new record. And
0: brand new world premiere of a whole bunch of brand new songs from her.
1: Lots of brand new happening. Around. And Sarah Petit. Can't get any better than that. Strap yourself in. It's going to be a great show. Loudspeaker.

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4: Hey, what's happening? 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That's the surf coming up shortly, brought to you by Ben Murphy at Shelter Island Capital.
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0: this.
1: Cinema is culture, identity, and memory. That is why the Senate of the Republic approved the new federal law on cinema and audiovisual arts, which recognizes cinema as a cultural right. With this, the exhibition of national films will be expanded. Independent productions and works in indigenous languages will be promoted. Tax incentives will be established for works made in the country, and dubbing actors and actresses will be protected against the use of artificial intelligence. 66th Legislature, Senate of the Republic.
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4: Good evening to you. Bird here from Bird Surf Shed and the Shed OB with the 91X Authentic Surf Report's extended surf forecast for this Sunday evening. Going to be small over the next few days, but we are eyeing up some new and more potent swell expected to hit on Wednesday the 26th. Running right through Thursday and a slow taper into the upcoming Friday ahead. This increase should kick us back into surf, primarily in the waist to chest high zone. Shoulder high plus isn't out of the question, maybe even a little bit larger than that. Just have to keep an eye on that swell direction. Tidal swing should be somewhat cooperative, so no issues there to speak of. Waves light variable in the morning, going to be your cleanest opportunity, but should be some later day evening sessions. This should be fun as well. Water temperature's a bit colder, so pack your wetsuits accordingly. That's pretty much the way it's laying out. For up-to-the-minute surf reports and forecasts, go to surfline.com. Always remember that Bird's Authentic Surf Reports can only be heard 3 times daily right here on 91X.
5: Yeah, baby. It was a bit chilly in the water today down there at Moonlight.
6: Did you get in the water?
5: I got in the water. It was like 76 degrees weeks before, days before. But today I went marching down in there, just kind of heading right in.
6: I like that. Woo-hoo. It's not bad when it's warm out, though.
5: Oh, it was terribly hot, so it felt good. I went down a couple times and got in because it was so damn hot.
6: Lou and I were both at Moonlight Beach today because we hosted the fourth and final concert in the Moonlight Beach Encinitas City concert series that happens over the summer. We've been emceeing them bi-weekly for the last couple months. Had a great time. The band Latin Orchestra Sabrosas played today, and it was a really great scene. It was people dancing on the beach, and you ever see a couple try to salsa in the sand with flip-flops on? It's pretty funny.
5: Yeah.
6: It really is. They're kicking up sand in each other's eyes and stuff. It was good. Going. Yeah, but everybody was having a wonderful time, and Lou and I always love doing that bit. So thank you to the city of Encinitas for having us out. 91X was in full force out there, and everybody had a good time. Till next year.
5: Yeah. That's right. So, as promised, a special guest in the studio. We've been telling about it for a couple weeks now. And we are super excited to have Sarah Petit in the studio to talk about her forthcoming, as they call it, album, Her Story, Snakes, Wolves, and Honky Tonk Angels. Big show coming up at the Belly Up?
7: Yes, I'm excited.
6: Oh, we're always so happy to see you, Sarah. Glad you're here, you know? You always have incredible stories to tell, and your songs always tell incredible stories, and now you already have another collection of songs. You're putting out another record.
7: Yes, actually I have more songs now. Like I'm writing, it's not gonna be on this album, but
5: you gotta stick with it. This is what happens with artists. By the time the album comes out,
7: yeah,
5: you got a whole new batch of songs, but you gotta that's why you gotta, you know, manager to tell you to, hey, calm down.
7: Yes.
5: Let's work on this one, right?
6: Yeah, we got to promote these songs.
7: I know.
6: Before you start putting another one in. You're already sick of the songs before because you've been listening to them nonstop and mixing them and probably been playing them on the road for a while and like trying them out. And you're like, okay, I got new songs. I want to play these too. It's like, no, nobody's heard these yet. We have to go.
7: I know.
6: So.
7: I love them. I have a couple songs I think I'm going to do, record them.
5: September 2nd at the Belly Up, big, huge show.
7: Hard not to keep recording.
5: And you recorded these with the fabulous Josquin Dupree.
7: Yes.
6: Oh.
7: Yeah, I like your accent. Oui, oui.
6: Yo, queen.
5: I love saying his name.
6: Me too, Josquin.
7: Josquin, ha ha.
5: Yeah.
7: Yes, it was my friend Bobby Fergo. He plays fiddle. And he's
6: I just recorded Bobby. I love Bobby. Yeah,
7: isn't he awesome?
6: Oh, I love him. He's so funny.
7: His
6: jokes are hilarious, and world-class violin fiddle player, just like incredible talent, that guy. Unbelievable.
7: Yes. He's one of my musical soulmates.
6: Oh yeah.
5: But you have a bunch of shredders on this album, right?
7: I do.
5: You want to name drop some people?
7: You know the nicest one was John Jorgensen. Do you know him?
6: Yes. Yeah. Yeah. Okay. Yeah.
7: He was so sweet. And then
5: Kenny, of course. Kenny Aronoff, right?
7: Yes. Oh, I was like, who, what?
6: Yeah. Of course, Kenny. Of course, Kenny.
7: Oh, you know what? When he, John was sweet. And he is so versatile. And then on Hockey Talk Angel, I said, can you play, I said a bad word, which I won't say again.
6: Thank you.
7: Okay, thank you. Sorry. But I said, can you play like a a-hole? Is that okay? Say,
6: you can say a-hole.
7: Okay, yeah. Can you play like an a-hole guitar player that thinks the band's all about you?
5: Yeah.
7: And the lead, you know, like this bar band.
5: Yeah, that, like,
7: you know, where this guy
5: director.
7: Just thinks he's like the greatest thing. And he's like, really?
6: That's every other guitar player in Nashville.
7: But it was like, you know, like the guy that'll play, like you're singing a line and he's already stepping playing over top. But yeah. I'm like, can you play like that on the lead? And he's like, yeah. And so that's on Honky Tonk Angel.
6: Oh, awesome.
7: And I loved it. And then Joss Cannon and I, what's it called? The Zoom thing? Okay, so we did Zoom with Kenny Aronoff.
6: Hmm.
7: And I love John Mellencamp, you know, from when I was a kid.
6: Of course.
7: And so he came on, and I didn't know that I would get so excited. And he had his sunglasses on, right?
6: Did he have his gloves on? Because he has drumming gloves sometimes.
7: No!
6: I think it's awesome.
7: No. But he had his sunglasses on, and I'm just like... And I told my friend Jamie, who's a drummer. He's my drummer in the UK. And he used to live in Hollywood. And he would run into him. He goes, I've never seen him without those glasses. And then he came on again, and he didn't have his sunglasses on.
6: No way.
7: Yeah, I was like... Oh! It was so funny because he was talking. He actually went back and listened to my songs, and he liked them. He was talking to me about them. I went, oh my God, oh my God. And I don't usually get that way.
6: No, that guy's cool.
7: For some reason, like, that guy.
6: He's a legend.
7: He reminded me of Sean Penn a little bit.
6: Really?
7: Who I love.
6: Like, one of the greatest drummers, studio drummers in history.
5: Yeah.
6: Man.
7: Sean Penn?
6: No, not Sean Penn. Kenny Aronoff. But watch those John Mellencamp videos, like tons of footage of Kenny just killing it.
7: He's a hard hitter.
6: Oh, man.
7: He hits this there.
6: And he like always got a smile on his face when he's playing, you know, super cool.
7: Yeah, great energy. Yeah. It was just, I didn't think I was going to be so excited.
6: Uh-huh. I love those Mellencamp records too.
7: Yes. Yeah.
5: Good stuff. So let's get right into it. Let's play a song. We played this song last week, so we're going to play, this is one of the songs off the new album, forthcoming album. It's not out yet.
6: So you were getting exclusive world premiere before the record's even released. We're playing these songs on 91X.
7: Daddy.
6: We're so excited to be able to do this. What a cool thing.
5: We're going to play She Runs with the Wolves.
7: Oh, you played this last week?
5: Yep.
7: Oh, yeah.
5: To just kind of let people know what's happening and that you're coming on.
6: That's right. But we have stuff that you haven't heard as well.
5: That's
6: pretty
5: great.
6: Excited about it. All right, so we're going to play this song. Sarah Petit is in the studio. We're really excited. We're talking about her album release show happening on the 2nd. Of September.
5: That's correct.
7: Yeah, help us sell it out.
6: It's the belly up, of course you will. Okay, loudspeaker.

0: Nice. That was Sarah Petite, brand new. She Runs with the Wolves from the forthcoming album, Her Story, Snakes, Wolves, and Honky Tonk Angels. And what a great recording. I mean, you can hear everything and the playing on it's just...
1: Oh, yeah, top notch. Sounds great.
2: Yeah, if you would.
1: Yeah, I mean, as up to par with Sarah Petite's usual recordings, there's always like monster players and great orchestrations and great recordings. It's just,
2: wow.
1: I mean, you're an internationally touring artist, is kind of the way it's supposed to be, right? You know, you can't come out with some garage recording now.
2: No.
1: People expect it to be like Sarah Petite level, and obviously this new record is there.
0: Yeah.
1: It's awesome.
0: So a big show at the Belly Up on the 2nd of September.
2: Yes.
0: That'll be to promote. Is the album going to be available yet?
2: It is going to be available.
0: Okay.
2: Yeah.
0: Her Story, Snakes, Wolves, and Honky Tonk Angels. Some of the players on the album, John Jorgensen, Kenny Aronoff, as we talked about earlier, Aaron Sterling, Scott Gorham, Bobby Fergo, as we also talked about, and some of your friends that were singing backups on that are going to be the opening band, the Honky Tonk Angels.
2: Yeah. Right? Yeah, so the Honky Tonk Angels is like a band we did. It's Chloe Liu, myself, Lauren Lee, Thea the band, who's here today, and usually it's the first three of us, Chloe Liu, Lauren Lee, and then we have a different person every time sit in with us, and it's originals, classic country, and 90s country.
0: Super cool. So yeah. That'll open up the show. You guys will just mix it around. It's like a good time with the Honky Tonk Angels, and then you have a song on the album called the Honky Tonk Angels.
2: Yes. Yeah, I started writing a TV show. Okay. And I don't, you know, you just start writing something.
1: Yeah, if you didn't have enough to do already.
2: Where did this come from? I know. I need 24 more hours in a week. But so it's about this girl. I've been through a lot. Like there's a lot of kind of trauma stuff and just really great things. And I've seen a lot, being a bartender for years, being a musician, probably hanging out in bars a little bit more than I should have sometimes. But so it's kind of about that. And that's what Honky Tonk Angels is kind of about. All my girlfriends that are musicians and stuff. And then I have other songs that kind of go with it, you know, because just things that have happened.
0: Yeah, telling the stories.
2: Yeah, yeah. I love telling.
0: That may be loosely based on truths.
1: Your own experiences. Yeah. It's tough life being a musician, male or female, you know. I can especially imagine as a male musician how hard it is for a female musician. There's other obstacles that I don't probably have to contend with a lot. You know what I mean?
2: Yeah.
1: For sure. And I think that, you know, for any artist who's trying to get out

0: and share their art with people, you have to kind of expose your guts to the entire world. And there's enough trauma in that, not to mention going out and playing shows and dealing with the business side of things and just the heartbreak and the, you know, the struggle to try to maintain it and constantly, you know, keep fresh ideas coming in. And you've done an incredible job at it. So there's no question that you have amazing experiences.
1: And like being an artist, you're really supposed to, I had, obviously, you know, you guys know John Colgan, but when he passed away, like, I had this ultimate opportunity to work on myself. There was a lot of blinders. And so that actually opened up a lot for writing, you know? And, like, I think that as you heal, it does. Sometimes people think, oh, if I'm happy, I can't write. But I've done, like, in 15 years, I've done a lot of healing. And so I'm just a very, what you see is what you get type person. And I do these shows, and it is kind of like a really cathartic but very emotional. I didn't understand how much it took out of me to do a show because it's so fun. Right. And, like, I kind of want, when I do a show, I want to experience everything, every kind of emotion there is to experience myself. I don't want to get bored. That's kind of my thing. I don't want to, I get bored easy. And so I didn't realize how much it takes, you know. And then as an artist, you're really supposed to put your art here. This is my art. This is what I do. And then there's this emotional roller coaster, like the business end, you know? And I know people, oh, I never, I'm like, whatever. I'm sorry. And it does feel good when people clap for you.
0: Of course, you know what I mean?
1: It's like, I have an ego.
0: Everybody does.
1: It's like, you are really just supposed to be this authentic person doing your art. And then there's this whole other side that it's hard to really not lose confidence, you know, lose like, oh my God, you know? And you know, I'm a.
0: Every artist can relate to what you're saying right now, whether they'll admit it or not. It's the truth.
1: Yeah, I'm very, I'm like, I think that I'm pretty confident, but I'm very, like, I'm always like, oh yeah, I'm a securely insecure person.
0: Of course.
1: You know, and I'm a confidently unconfident person. And so it's hard to just, for me, it's been hard. I mean, maybe some people have it easy.
0: I don't think anybody does.
1: It's like, for me, it's been like, what am I doing? Like, why am I feeling so bad about myself? Why am I comparing myself to this other person?
0: Exactly.
1: They're so great. And I have my thing too, you know? And so, but I love the art of it. I love, I try to stay in that and kind of do more healing work and just write what I know and what I've been through, what people tell me, what I see.
0: I think it's why your music connects with so many people because
2: you're a treasure for the scene. Yeah.
0: You're honest about things, you know, and that's what people need to hear. You know, music is human.
1: Thank you.
0: So the
1: and
0: more
1: I
0: you
1: call
0: can...
1: you when I feel bad.
0: Lou and TJ, I feel a little down. Oh, you're great, Sarah. We love you.
1: You can be one of those recordings at night. You know, Louise Hayes.
0: Yeah. Yes.
1: Okay. So I love her, and I'll listen to it. Like I'm trying because I'm, you know. We have like these, like, I think ADHD for me is a positive effect.
0: Me too.
1: Sometimes it's like, Sarah, recalibrate.
0: Yeah.
1: Right? And then everything's open, everything's out. But I get like, I'm like an octopus getting things done when I'm on my game. But like, so I have one that I was listening to because I'm just trying to calm the frick down.
0: Yeah.
1: You know, because I can't. And which is like a really good skill too.
0: Uh huh.
1: And so I need one, and it's just you saying, Sarah Petit, you're a treasure.
0: We'll get you to voice over it, Lou, and we'll send it to her. Just do a little voice memo.
1: I can go to sleep. My husband wants to fall asleep to the TV blaring.
0: Yeah.
1: And then if I put one of these on, it drives him nuts.
0: I like Johnny's voice. You should have him sing you to sleep. Be nice.
1: Yes, that would be nice.
0: He's like, give me a lullaby. So let's play this Honky Tonk Angel song, shall we?
2: Yep.
0: I think it's a great idea. And, anything you want to say about this song?
1: No.
0: Okay. Then we'll just play it. We've talked about it a lot already.
1: Yeah.
0: So I'm excited. All right, here we go. This is brand new Sarah Petit music off her brand new forthcoming album. It is out on the 2nd of this coming month. Pretty excited about it. Go see her at the Belly Up Tavern. Can you get a hard copy of the record?
1: Yes.
0: Vinyl?
1: Not yet.
0: Okay. It's coming.
1: Not yet. I got to call Czechoslovakia or the Czech Republic.
0: The Czech Republic. It's not Slovakia anymore. But yes, Czech Republic. That's where they print the best records.
1: Yes.
0: For sure.
1: Yes.
0: Okay, here we go. Brand new music right here. World premiere on 91X. It's Loudspeaker. Ooh.

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2: It's 91X Loudspeaker. We are back. We just heard brand new world premiere stuff from Sarah Petit, and we have her live in the studio. We're going to get to more music. She's got a big record release show on September 2nd at the fabulous Belly Up Tavern. Wasted is what we're going to play next.
3: Wasted, yeah. I wrote that one during COVID. And, like, I don't know, like, when you write, like, sometimes, like, there's been times where it's twice where I'm 6 in the morning, which is, I don't get up till, like, 8:30, and then I lay in bed for a half hour. But it's like there's a megaphone in my ear twice, and Steve Earle was like screaming something, lyrics. I'm like, it's hard not to cuss.
4: We need to have a swear jar here.
3: I caught myself. I don't want to get you in trouble.
4: You did pretty well so far. It's good.
3: Yeah, no, so far so good. But it's just like, what? You know, a lot of times I go back to sleep. And then one day he wasn't yelling in my ear. It was just this, I want to get wasted. I'm like, it's 6 in the morning. What's going on? And so it just came. And so I got up and wrote. And it was like a protest song. It's about politics, religion, sex. And it was a protest song. And I thought this song wasn't going to be relevant anymore. Mm. And then it happened again.
4: Yeah, of course.
3: And, you know, we have the same president again. Right. You know, and there's more unrest. I mean, last time I couldn't believe the unrest. You know, just the things that happened. Like,
4: that was like a Disneyland trip to compare to now.
3: Now it's like every day. There's not one thing going on. There's like 10 things. Like 10. What?
4: It's overwhelming for sure.
3: Yeah, it's overwhelming to keep up with.
4: Well, I'm glad you wrote about it. Let's listen to it, shall we?
2: Yeah, protest song from Sarah Petit. A big show at the Belly Up on September 2nd. Her new album, Her Story, Snakes, Wolves, and Honky Tonk Angels coming out.
4: Wasted from Sarah Petit. Loudspeaker.

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0: Mexico. Imagine not being able to defend yourself because you do not understand the laws that protect you. That is how a person who speaks only a Musco feels when their rights are explained to them in Spanish. At the Supreme Court, we work to ensure that justice speaks all the languages of Mexico. International Day of the World's Indigenous Peoples, August 9th. Supreme Court of Justice of the Nation.
1: It's 91X Loudspeaker. We are back.
2: We are.
1: And
2: with Sarah Petit.
1: We're here with Sarah Petit. And playing songs from her forthcoming album. And not like the fourth, but forthcoming, as they say, meaning it's coming soon.
2: That's right, very soon. We're also having an incredible conversation with Sarah off the air, just talking about the state of the music industry and the world and AI's influence on music and how we believe that real artists are going to be the commodity because, you know, you can't go see a computer play live. I mean, you can, but it wouldn't be very exciting. You know what I mean?
1: It wouldn't be as exciting.
2: Yeah.
1: Wouldn't be as exciting as the Honky Tonk Angels, right?
2: No, why? No. No.
1: Honky Tonk Angels with Sarah Petit on the second at the Belly Up. Album release. Album will be available there. Her story, Snakes, Wolves, and Honky Tonk Angels. Produced by Josquin Dupree.
2: Josquin. I made some records with Josquin back in the day. I love that guy.
3: It.
2: He has so many great Elton John Bertie Taupin stories.
3: Yes,
2: he does. Absolutely.
3: He does. Actually, one of the songs on the album was written by Mark. I forgot his name right now. I'm so sorry. Josquin Dupree, Bertie Taupin, and Mark. I just got the wrong last name. You know, when you know like a few marks.
1: We'll move on. Mark.
3: Yeah. Sorry.
2: Mark, just Mark.
3: You know
2: Mark.
3: What I'm talking about.
1: His name is Mark. It's like Madonna.
3: Yeah.
1: You know, just one name, Mark.
3: There you go.
1: That's great.
3: Yeah. So, no, it was really cool. It was like a song that it's called In the Name of Dark Angels.
1: Oh, yes.
3: And I was like, wow, this is picked out just for me. Presley.
2: Look at that.
3: It's
2: awesome.
3: Yeah, it just really fits.
2: Has he played you the stuff he did in Magma ever?
3: Yes.
2: Oh, yeah.
3: Yes.
2: Okay, cool. That's always great. Those are great stories, too. He's in a progressive French rock band from the 70s called Magma. And he's an incredible bass player, Josquin.
3: Yeah,
2: he's an incredible musician in general, but his bass playing is like otherworldly. And he was in like this prog rock, like outfit. They wore funny costumes, and they had like 20-minute long songs, and like these massive musical movements that were all over the board. And
3: I think it's something kind of percolating with that.
2: Oh, like he told me. Last time I talked to him. Yeah, love Josquin. He's a San Diego fixture and a great dude.
3: Yeah,
2: everything cool. So glad you did the record with him.
1: So let's play another song from the album. This song's called Silenced.
3: Yeah. Like this, it's hard to not make things political sometimes, but the Epstein thing is a big thing for me.
2: Absolutely.
3: And it's kind of like, it's a bigger thing than just Epstein. It's like the victims need to have their day, you know, in court and be acknowledged. And that's a big thing for like the balance of the masculine feminine energy, and then also the perpetrators also need a chance to heal. I'm not like, I totally heavily believe you do the crime, you pay the time. That's kind of the family I grew up in. You get the consequences for your actions, but until we're able to do that, we're just in this waiting period. And these women have been really injured.
2: It's a grave injustice for sure,
3: physically and mentally. And to keep ignoring it and pushing it down is really, it's like our world right now is out of balance. And it's, for me, it's like an energy thing. The feminine and masculine energies are very different, but they should be equal, thought of as equal. Is that
1: absolutely
3: coming out?
1: No.
3: But they're very different energies, and we need them both in our bodies to be balanced. You know, I have masculine and feminine energy, and like, really, this is such a huge, it's a huge thing that can actually solve a lot of problems in this world.
2: It's a tipping point for sure.
3: And these women need to be heard, and not just because you just keep pushing it down. I mean, that's the olden days where, hey, this person just touched me. Just act like it never happened.
2: Yeah.
3: But
2: there needs to be accountability for the perpetrators.
3: Accountability is such a huge. And the thing is, if there isn't accountability for them, there's a healing that they need to do.
2: Yeah.
3: And if you just keep getting away with being this bad person, there's no way they feel good.
2: It's just crazy that they don't want to talk about it. It's like, come on.
3: Yeah.
2: This is like one of the most public crimes made that has come to light.
3: It's middle school stuff. It's like, in the century. Trying to get away with,
2: you know?
3: I didn't do it.
2: Yeah.
3: You know, they're crazy.
2: And it's the most heinous of crimes. It's like, come on. Like, somebody did this. A lot of people did this, and you know who they are. Let's talk about that.
3: Yeah, you know? I mean, there's parts of them that needs to heal, so they're not doing it anymore, and they can't.
2: 100%.
3: They get to keep a secret.
2: 100%. Well, I'm glad you... So that's what this song's about?
3: Yeah.
2: Silence. Okay, we need to say no more. Let's play it. Silence, Sarah Petite, brand new stuff. It's Loudspeaker.

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2: It's 91X Loudspeaker. We're back and we're diving into the second hour of the show with our special guest here, Sarah Petit.
3: Having a blast with Sarah. I mean, definitely some serious conversations happening, you
2: off,
3: know,
2: off mic,
3: off
2: yeah.
3: mic. But like always, you know, lovely to speak with her. And we're super excited about her new record and all the touring. You said you're going to Europe.
4: Yeah, that's next summer.
3: I'll excellent.
4: Go. So I usually make it once a summer.
3: Where's your favorite country to play?
4: Oh, one time I haven't done France in a long time, but we did those festivals, these country music festivals, and. I'm not a line dancing band at all.
3: Right.
4: So, like, one time we did the festival and the line dancers were at the stage stomping because I wasn't, like, angrily with their arms crossed because I wasn't playing.
3: Wow. What does a French country accent sound like? You don't know that, y'all. You don't play no boot scootin' boogie.
4: No, they were, like, they would have, like, these outfits. Like, one was, like, a Texas shirt, like, white, red, and blue on a shirt. And then the guy had his like, sheriff hat on and his sunglasses kidding. And stuff. They dressed up, and this other one I went to where the line dancers were in the back, I sold tons and tons of merch. And it was crazy because we walk into this place, and it was like I was on a John Wayne movie set.
3: Oh, yeah.
4: That's what that one was like. The other one was like Big Rigs in Texas.
3: That's it's crazy because country Western is exclusively an American style of music.
4: Yeah.
3: You know, so I love that other countries get into it and cosplay and like wear the cowboy hats and
4: cosplay.
3: Stuff.
4: It's, I love that
3: they
4: word.
3: Do. They do, right? I mean, like you dress up like a cowboy and, you know, you drive a big rig around, you know, you grill up some ribs.
4: Yeah.
3: You know?
4: Actually, I think that like I was at Tower Bar.
3: Uh-huh.
4: And I always wear jeans and a jeans jacket, you know, but I think my husband was too, you know, we're comfortable. And this guy was talking. I heard him. I think we were in cosplay. He thought we were in cosplay.
3: Oh, yeah.
4: He's like, look around this place. Everybody's wearing jeans and jeans jackets and boots. I'm like, oh.
3: How is that cosplay, though? It's like, it's kind of like rock and roll standard, you know?
4: I don't know. Maybe he wasn't a musician.
3: Probably not. Maybe he was from France.
4: Yeah. I was like, hey, buddy, I haven't washed these jeans for 3 weeks, okay?
3: Right. Yeah, totally. They're better that way. They fit. Yeah. All right, let's play another song.
2: Yeah, so we've got, you brought a friend with you.
4: Yes, Thea.
3: Thea, you can pull that mic a little closer if you want to talk.
2: Yeah. It's going to be...
5: Hello.
2: Who is part of the Honky Tonk Angels.
4: Yes, this is our first time.
5: Yeah.
4: So, but we've known each other
5: excited.
4: For a while, and I'm a big fan.
2: And so I thought we'd play one of her songs.
5: Yes! It's an oldie, but a goodie. It's
4: Which
5: been
4: one?
5: A while since I've listened. American Honey.
2: Throw it in there.
5: Yeah.
3: You just happened to be wearing that hat.
5: So it matches. I guess it was meant
3: song.
5: To be.
3: Yeah, right.
2: So let's take a listen to this. Thea will be joining the Honky Tonk Angels, who are opening up the big show on September 2nd at the Belly Up. So we're going to play a song there, and we'll be back with one more song from the new album and talk to Sarah.
5: Ow.
3: It's Loudspeaker.
4: Thank you.
6: What's your American dream? Gonna make a lot of money.

0: There you have it, American Honey by Thea the Band, who happens to be joining us tonight. Thea, I'm so happy you're here.
1: I'm so happy to be here.
0: Are you excited about the big release show?
1: Oh my gosh, yes. I'm even more excited because I don't think they're making me sing many harmonies. I just get to do the main melody with Sarah on a lot of them.
0: Is that true, Sarah? Does she not have to sing that many harmonies?
2: Yeah, I don't have to as much. Chloe, Lou, and Lauren Lee are just phenomenal singers. Yeah.
1: They're so
2: artists,
1: good.
2: Writers, but it's like they just... And they know each other really well. They were roommates, I think, during part of COVID. And they're just phenomenal. And I sing along because I want to do harmonies. I'm just not like them.
0: Right.
1: You watch them and they turn into aliens and you're like, oh, something's happening right now.
2: Yeah. So they did harmonies on my album. Yeah.
0: Oh, awesome. Yeah. Well, we're really excited about the release show. Congratulations on your new record. We're going to play one more song. Mm-hmm. Before you get out of here, this one's called I Hate Snakes, and I asked you during the last track if you really hate snakes, and you said no. There's a story
2: behind
0: it. Okay.
2: Good. I got up early for this flight, and it was delayed, and there's like meditation rooms in a lot of international airports, so I went in there to sleep, and I was on the floor, and I couldn't sleep in this, and we'd been watching Indiana Jones. I don't know what station, but they had like the first, second, and third, and I just kept going... In my head, snakes. I hate snakes. And I was like, oh, I'm not going to sleep. And then I was like, what's the deal with Medusa? And I'm trying to go through my Dewey Decimal System in my head, and I couldn't remember. And so I took a walk, and there's this book called Medusa's Sisters. And I was like, okay, sign. I'll grab that. And I got that. And then I always wanted to write a song about Eve, like my version. And so this is a song
0: Lots
2: about
0: of
2: Eve.
0: Snake imagery here.
2: Yeah.
0: Yes.
2: And what if, like, the fall from grace? Uh-huh. For Shade the Apple was what really saved the human race.
0: Right.
2: So instead of all the shame and stuff that kind of kept the feminine from being bad, from helping balance the world. So.
0: And Harrison Ford saved Marianne from the snakes in the pit by breaking through the wall.
2: If my dad was an actor, he'd be Harrison Ford.
0: Oh, man.
2: I adore him.
0: Every woman adores Harrison Ford. How can you not? I mean, come on. The guy was Han Solo and Indiana Jones.
2: I know.
0: And
2: I know.
0: He played the president a bunch, too.
2: And you know what? He just did like a little thing with Cookie Monster.
0: What?
2: He eats a cookie. He's like, and then Cookie Monster eats a cookie, but he starts doing do do do do do do do as he's eating the cookie. And then Harrison Ford started
0: Harrison
2: doing
0: Ford's
2: it.
0: Like he's you so said, cute. He's a treasure, an American treasure, right?
2: So, can I record that?
0: Yeah. Okay. Well, here it is. I Hate Snakes. Get your tickets for the Belly Up show on the 2nd.
2: Yes.
0: Yeah. Don't miss that. It's going to be a great night. And go support Sarah Petit, who's a treasure of the San Diego music scene.
3: Right.
0: An artist
3: that's
0: we always
3: so
0: love
3: sweet.
0: Having in and we've been supporting for a long time.
3: Thank you so much.
0: You will
3: for
0: not be
3: in.
0: Sorry. Thanks for coming in, you guys. Great seeing you.
1: Woo.
0: Okay, loudspeaker.

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0: 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This is Loudspeaker on 91X. You know that feeling when you find 20 bucks in an old hoodie?
1: Yes!
0: The 91X prize cave is like that, except with way better prizes and significantly more bats. And bat guano.
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0: It's 91X loudspeaker. That was Aviator Stash collab with Double Great. Cold Sweat. That was cool. Cool
1: yeah, tune. Very cool.
0: More new music. Brand new. I just saw this band in the Razzmatazz Lounge for the Blackheart Procession show.
1: Yeah, I said, who's this, Lou? I didn't recognize the name. And so we put it on and listened to it. I was like, wow, man, this is really great. Kind of gives me like Sparkle Horse vibes, if you remember Mark Linkhouse and... Oh, you remember that band, Sparkle Horse? They were cool. Anyways, it's really good stuff. I really dug it.
0: Good stuff, yeah. Features ex-members of Maquiladora and Lorraine, as mm-hmm. well as Chinchilla.
1: Yeah, those are some like seminal old-school San Diego acts. Yeah. Good stuff. So the band is called Sen, K-S-E-N, space, letter K, Sen K, and the song's called Falling Objects. Let us know what you think of this one. We like it. Do you? Loudspeaker.

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1: It sure is. Sorry. Sarah, he's still here, and we're like gabbing it up about great music artists from San Diego, particularly the Beat Farmers guys. Yeah. We love them too.
0: So much.
1: Yeah, royalty, rock and roll royalty, Jerry Rainey and Joey Harris for sure, without question.
0: That's right.
1: So if you guys are listening, I know Jerry listens a lot. Hey, Jerry, we love you.
0: We love you. That was Sen K right there, brand new music, Fallen Objects. We've got more new music, brand spanking new, just sent over from the Leisure Twins.
1: Oh, Lou calls them Leisure. I call them Leisure. I say Leisure.
0: In the morning on 91X.

0: toe.
1: There it is.
0: Anyway, brand new Leisure Twins. They have a show actually coming up at the Casbah on Monday the 31st. Go check them out.
1: Yep. Love this band. Leisure Twins, brand new, on the waves. Loudspeaker.

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2: It's hard to tell if anybody really gets married nowadays. You can't trust everything you see on the internet. Yeah. You have to ask questions. It could be AI.
3: Or a stunt, yep.
2: Yeah, or a stunt, or a promotional thing. Everybody's doing something to get your attention to promote something. They're going to sell you something in the long run. That's the way it is on the internet.
3: Good golly.
2: Duh.
3: That's 91X Loudspeaker. We're only selling you
2: great bands. San Diego music, yes.
3: Bands you should go see live and in person or go buy their music.
2: We're not selling it. We're promoting it. We're just telling you about it, and you decide if you want to spend your money on it. And we say, you know what you should do? You should buy a ticket to go see Sarah Petite at the Belly Up Tavern on the 2nd.
3: Word.
2: Yeah.
3: As they used to
2: and
3: say.
2: Dude, I found out that those tickets are only $15. If you pay $15 to get in

0: to a world-class venue like the Belly Up Tavern and you watch Badgers jump through hoops, it's worth it. Like, right. Honestly, let alone a great act like Sam Petit.
1: Do you have any Badgers at the show?
0: Yeah, Badgers. Yeah. I mean, I don't know. You could,
2: did you tell them what we're doing?
0: Yeah, Badgers.
3: A honey badger.
0: But yeah, no, seriously, $15 for a show. That's those are the kind of ticket prices that you can totally afford. Go out, get a couple of drinks, have a great date night, and watch a great show on a Wednesday. What's the matter with that?
3: Yeah, like that's isn't that your date night?
0: Yeah,
1: that's right.
0: It's my date. I'm going. It's my date night. That's what I'm gonna do. And honestly, like that's the way most ticket prices should be. Not these horrible Ticketmaster prices, which are hundreds of dollars in fees.
3: Yeah.
0: And then you get nosebleed seats and can barely see anything, and you can't park. You have to pay $40 to park.
1: Yeah. Make sure when you go to buy these tickets online, don't click on the first, it's almost like the first five links.
0: Find the actual Belly Up. Find the actual Belly Up Tavern website.
3: Yeah, somebody paid $40 to see me at the Belly Up last last time.
0: Yeah,
3: and it
0: scammed.
3: Was $15. Because he's like, they were like $39 each.
0: And I was they're brokers and they take fees. About? And you can get a real ticket, but they're taking all these markup fees.
3: That's
0: so
3: horrible.
0: Find the website, get the actual ticket price.
1: Bellyup.com.
0: Yeah, bellyup.com.
1: Not one of those other links.
0: Yeah. Agreed.
1: So go see that. We've got more new music for you. Twin Ritual is coming out with new music, and we have it first before it's even coming out, as it happens here.
0: We're very lucky to be able to premiere all this great music on the radio. It's pretty nice.
1: Wonderfulness. Twin Ritual has new music coming out, and here's a taste right now. It's called Suffocate on loudspeaker.

0: It's 91X loudspeaker.
1: We're having a good time in here. Yeah. We really are.
0: That was brand new from Twin Ritual. More new music coming soon. Brand spanking new world premiere, Suffocate, here on 91X loudspeaker. Another world premiere we have. Miss Emily Afton will be playing the Sessions Festival that's happening on September 12th at... it's basically at Seaside Reef
1: yeah. in Cardiff, right where I live, like two blocks from that place. And that lineup is really fantastic, actually. It's evolved from the Salento Surf Festival, which was the tequila by Taylor Steele.
0: Yep.
1: Right? And I'm sure Taylor Steele totally involved with this.
0: Oh, yeah, absolutely.
1: But the lineup they booked the OCs to headline. I don't know if you know that band. You should look them up. They're incredibly fantastic. They're a Pacific Northwest band. Really, really great. Bully, another band. They're from Seattle. Out-of-town bands headlining. Also, Poway Sweethearts, Unwritten Law. I come up with those guys. They're old friends of mine. Troublemakers, a lot of them, but great dudes. And then this artist, Emily Afton, is also on the bill. And I just recently discovered Emily a couple months ago, and I've been listening to her music, and I really like her songcraft and her voice and just kind of how she phrases things. And I sent her an email and told her how much I like it, and she just came out with new music.
0: Yeah, we've been playing Make, and so this is a brand new one, Tired and Sad. But that festival, check it out, Sessions. Happening on 9/12 is the music festival, and then there's art and film as well. There's a big surf thing at Seaside Reef on the 13th, Sunday the 13th, and then the film festival will start on the 17th at the La Paloma Theater with lots of great films from around the
1: world.
0: And
1: if you're a surfing fan or, you know, an admirer of surfers, usually, I don't know about this year, but usually the biggest surfers in the world show up for this. Kelly Slater, Rob Machado, they all come and hang out. And
0: Jack Johnson was there.
1: Yeah, Jack Johnson. And you can just, like, they're super friendly, these massive stars, and you can go up and talk to them. They're all super cool. So it's always a really great thing. It always happens right by where I live, so I always attend and, like, check things out. It's pretty cool. This year, they upped the talent level for sure. There's a lot of really great bands playing, so get tickets to it. It's going to be a fun time. This artist will be playing, Emily Afton. This song's called Tired and Sad, brand new from her, loudspeaker.

0: 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It's time for the 91X Concert Calendar.
1: Supported by Taco Nora in PB. What's up there, teeny tiny little dislocated uvula? It's Hillary with some shows for you to check out on this Sunday in San Diego. Tonight, you can see Toad the Wet Sprocket and Steve Poltz together at Humphreys. Morricone Youth and the Nephews play the Casbah. The Film Company is at Soda Bar with Accident and Sun Jelly. Witch will be at the Belly Up. Jeff Goldblum and the Mildred Schnitzer Orchestra play the Rady Shell. The Punk Chef presents Subversive Intent, Mad Peaceful, and a few others at the Banshee Bar. Hippie Sabotage will play a free show at the Oceanside Pier for the Supergirl Surf Pro. That starts at 6:30. And Sound Division, Thread the Lariat, and a few others are at the Holding Company tonight. Still to come, big 91X shows like Dinosaur Jr., the Capital of Crab Beer Festival with Agent 51 and Resurrection 80s, and Rocket from the Crypt and Ceremony at House of Blues, just to name a few. Thanks to Taco Nora and PB, you can grab 50% off there and a bunch of other places at SaveMoreSanDiego.com. There you have it. 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

0: Did you know that the Public Electoral Defender's Office of the Electoral Court of the Federal Judiciary Power has existed for 10 years? 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
2: today
1: is John Reese's birthday.
2: August 23rd.
1: Swami John Reese, or Speedo, better known as Speedo from Rock from the Crypt, yeah, if you will. A legend of San Diego music. I was talking earlier to Sarah Petit and said there are a lot of bands from San Diego that have inspired leagues of bands from all over the world. Yes. John Reese has been in some of those bands, Rock from the Crypt being one, Drive Like Jehu being another.
2: Pitchfork
1: as well.
2: Hot Snakes
1: as well.
2: Night Marchers.
1: Kind of Sandy, Night Marchers. Yeah, kind of, it goes on and on. Kind of San Diego music royalty, and obviously a great guy, a real proponent of the scene, and a booster of local music as well. He puts out compilations on his record label, Swami Records, featuring great local bands. And putting on shows and supporting them. He just put out the new Mrs. Magician record. Mm-hmm. Still doing it. I see him all the time. And we want to tip our hats to John. Happy birthday, buddy. Happy birthday. A couple of Rock from the Crypt songs. We played a Hot Snake song at the top of the show. But now we're going to play two great Rock from the Crypt songs to commemorate our friend John's birthday. Happy birthday, my friend. Keep it up.
2: Keep going.
1: We appreciate you. And so does everybody else. Happy birthday to John Reese. It's Loudspeaker right here on 91X.

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2: 91X, Loudspeaker. Big show to tell you about. Yeah. Hey, these guys mostly play at the Poorhouse, but they got a big show at the Casbah. The Oxen. They will be opening up for Cast Invade. And then I just like the name of this band, too, Astronaut Fight.
3: Astronaut Fight's a great name for a band.
2: Yeah.
3: But yes, The Oxen is a great band as well. Make sure you go and check that out. This song's called Fuzzy Muffler right here on Loudspeaker 91X.

0: It's Loudspeaker Lou and TJ. You just heard the Loons with Daffodils. Got brand new music for you, don't we, Lou?
1: Yes, we do. We've got new music from the Terminators. First of all, Loons are playing somewhere. Where are they? Saturday night, the 29th at the Casbah with Killing Floors and Los Sweepers. Brand new music from the Terminators. This is Hot Off the Presses, song called Phantom Break on Loudspeaker.
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0: It is 91X Loudspeaker. That was Corey Lomberg. Brand new stuff there, produced by Trevor and Keith from Trouble in the Wind. We like that stuff.
1: A lot, a whole lot. What's wrong with that? Look at those guys, talented themselves, finding other talent to produce. What's wrong with that? What's wrong with that? Nothing. Want to play a song now called Sin Ti by The Egg Factory, sung in Spanish, of course. Really cool vibe on this song. Check it out. Sin Ti, S-I-N, space, T-I. If you don't know your Spanish, you should know what that means. The Egg Factory, Loudspeaker.

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1: It's 91X loudspeaker. 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Brand spanking new from Avenue Army. Song called Ordinary Names.
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0: speaker, and it's 91X loud speaker, and that was the Phases, brand new stuff right there, right?
1: Yeah, brand new, sent over by the Egg Records guys, a really cool kind of synth poppy, shoegazy vibe. I dig it a whole lot. That song was called Underground Stars with a Z.
0: Stars with a Z and Phases with an F.
1: That's right.
0: F-A-Z-E-S.
1: Don't get confused.
0: Don't get confused. A big show happening at the Casbah next Sunday, a week from tonight. We've got Los Pinches and the Midnight Block, as well as Cancer Slug. There you go.
1: Cancer Slug.
0: Just throwing a name in the jumble hopper.
1: Yeah, that's pretty good. Oh, the Cancer Slug. Name of this song, the Los Pinches, great band, by the way. Fronted on drums by Mr. Damon De La Paz. Can't miss that. This song is called Skeet Mountain. Gross. But yeah, Skeet Mountain. Los Pinches. Here we go. Don't miss their show. Loudspeaker.

0: It's Loudspeaker. You're listening to 91X. Lou and TJ here with you. The band you just heard was called the Uncle Tims. T-I-M-S, the Uncle Tims. That song was called Trip to Saturn, their newest single. Played it last week. We played it this week, too, because it's a cool song. Young band coming up in the scene around here. Make sure you go check them out. Follow them on the socials.
1: That's right. Next, we're going to play Hantu has a show at the Casbah on September 3rd. That's a Thursday with Leavers and Participants.
0: The Haunt You. The Haunt University.
1: We love it. This is one of the newer songs from them.
0: Yep. Check it out. Called The Knife. It's a Loudspeaker.

0: San Diegans are diverse. Like Uncle Tito, the king of carne asada, that OB guy named Sunshine, who may or may not be an actual wizard,
1: and your cousin Karen, who still quotes Anchorman.
0: Thankfully, there is one thing that unites us all.
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1: It's 91X Loudspeaker, Lou and TJ wrapping up the show here as we wind out. August is almost over. And the show is almost over.
2: That's crazy that August is almost over.
1: Yeah.
2: I don't even know what's happening to 2026. Zipping by like a bowl of fruit on wheels.
1: What?
2: Yeah.
1: Thanks to Sarah for coming in. Great show. Go check out her big show on the 2nd of September at the Belly Up. Big album release party. We're going to play three bands that are playing on that show we were telling you about at the Casbah. Alex Bergen, Sutton James, J.J. Rodriguez, Jesse LaMonica, Shelby Bennett, C. Gibbs, The Wellsprings, and Ali Roel.
2: Damn, quite a lineup.
1: That's crazy. So we're going to play three more of the bands on that bill. Alex Bergen. Who else there?
2: We're going to play Shelby Bennett and Jesse LaMonica as well. The song from Alex Bergen is called North of Somewhere. Photos of the Sun with Shelby Bennett. And then, of course, The Way by the one and only Mr. Jesse LaMonica to close out the show. Thank you for listening to The Loudspeaker. Lou and I will see you out about town at some shows. Get out there. Support the local music scene. Be a part of it. We welcome you with open arms, as always.
1: See you.
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1: This Sunday on the National Hour, we celebrate our elderly. We'll also share the latest news about the Mexico Sings contest. We'll visit the General Archive of the Nation, where Mexico's documentary record is kept. We'll share recommendations for this back-to-school season, and we'll talk about geriatric health. Leos and Cha are your hosts this Sunday night at 10. 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
2: 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By registering, we fight extortion. Government of Mexico. This Sunday on the National Hour, we light another candle on the cake because we're 89 years old. We'll tell you why it is important to preserve the native languages of our people. We'll talk about the International Afro-Descendant Women's Day. And don't miss a very important health issue, hepatitis. Laos and Cha will be waiting this Sunday night at 10. This is a production of the RTC of the Secretary of Government, Government of Mexico.
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1: 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What's up there, Shin Guard? It's Hillary with some shows for you to check out on this Monday night in San Diego tonight. You can see Water Me Down, Desire 4, and Seal Club at Soda Bar. Gaw Shock and Can Can play the Banshee Bar. Shanti Vibrations will be at Humphrey's Backstage Live. It's Blue Monday, Eddie Q, and Electric Waistband play Winston's tonight. Still to come, big 91X shows like The Breeders with Twisted Teens tomorrow night. Plus, we have upcoming shows with These Sacred Souls, Muse, and My Chemical Romance. 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Thanks to Taco Nora and PB, you can get 50% off there and a bunch of other places at SaveMoreSanDiego.com. So hit it up next time you go out. And there you have it. Stay safe and see some shows.
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1: 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What's up there, Shin Guard? It's Hillary with some shows for you to check out on this Monday night in San Diego tonight. You can see Water Me Down, Desire 4, and Seal Club at Soda Bar. 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Shanti Vibrations will be at Humphrey's Backstage Live. It's Blue Monday, Eddie Q, and Electric Waistband play Winston's tonight. Still to come, big 91X shows like The Breeders with Twisted Teens tomorrow night. Plus, we have upcoming shows with These Sacred Souls, Muse, and My Chemical Romance. 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And there you have it. Stay safe and see some shows.
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6: Traffic updates.
7: We've got a jackknifed big rig. This is going to be on I-15 southbound, the on-ramp there at Gopher Canyon Road. That on-ramp is shut down till further notice. Summer may be winding down, but Vegas isn't. 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Will Kohlschreiber, 91X Traffic.

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1: We'll do Social D in about 60 seconds. Before we get to the Padres recap, just want to say how amazing Resurrection Sunday Live was yesterday morning. Early Sunday morning at Draft at Belmont. Halloran was broadcasting live. I met all these folks that are listening to 91X, even some from 1983. I definitely met a couple people that were like, I remember when the radio station flipped to 91X in 1983. So it was really cool meeting everyone down at Draft at Belmont for Resurrection Sunday Live. I guess we'll do it again in a year. The Padres bats are batting. Yesterday, finishing up the series against the Twins. Let's start with bottom of third, one out.
2: One down in the inning, Fernando. Oh, he straightens this out. Down the left field line. Gone! Into the basket, Fernando.
1: Then later on in the game, Padres already up 7-1 at this point.
2: A three-hit day already. To left field. Run gone back. It's going to be over his head and gone. Second home run of the day, Fernando. 17th of the year. Padres take an 8-1 lead.
1: And that was plenty. Padres 8-1 over the Twins. The Pirates come to town tonight at 6:40. Robbie Ray on the mound. And it's Jackson Merrill bobblehead night. And it's the one where he's committing a robbery. He's like glued to the fence, stealing a home run. First 40,000 in attendance get the Jackson Merrill bobblehead. So get there early for that. And a few albums coming out this week worth mentioning. Alabama Shakes, Dinosaur Jr., Everlast, Interpol, Mike D, 5D, and the Linda Lindas. All releasing new albums on Thursday night. That's the latest. This is Social D. They'll be here October 3rd, playing Gallagher Square, 91X.com. Click on Prize Cave. 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

0: San Diegans are diverse. Like Uncle Tito, the king of carne asada, that OB guy named Sunshine, who may or may not be an actual wizard, and your cousin Karen, who still quotes Anchorman. 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
2: Traffic updates.
3: Got some sort of debris in the center lane, 5 southbound at the 163 there in Balboa Park, and in Mission Valley, I-15 northbound past Friars Road, that's drywall in the left lane. Saturday, September 5th, Del Mar presents Barbecue and Beer Fest. 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Will Cole Schreiber, 91X Traffic.

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It just makes me smile. What's up with Rick Savage? I have new music from Leap coming up in a few. This is Bad Religion. The Defense on 91X.

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0: It is 91X. That's Moby and Gwen doing Southside, also Wall of Voodoo, and Leap. A band called Leap, and the song was Exit Signs. Leap is a band from London. They'll be here end of September playing the Anaheim House of Blues and then playing Aftershock first week of October, which, by the way, we're qualifying you for. All this week, I'm giving out My Chemical Romance tickets. You win those tickets to see them at Petco. You also qualify for VIP grand prize trip, sending you to Aftershock, hotel, gas card, VIP experience. Bands like My Chem and Pierce the Veil and Tool and Offspring and The Used. It's going to be an insane week. So we'll do those tickets in a little while. Oh, I also have Guns N' Roses tickets. Guns N' Roses playing Snapdragon. So we got some good stuff for you. 877-572-1921X. If there's something you'd like to hear, shoot me a text. I got Boingo coming up. Tame Impala and Sublime next.
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1: I'm taking a ride.
2: Traffic updates.
3: Got a stall there, Interstate 8, westbound right at Tavern Road. It's a disabled vehicle in the center divide. And look out, another stall in Escondido, I-15 southbound at Via Rancho Parkway. 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
1: We'll do Blink 182 in about 60 seconds. Padres yesterday finishing up the series against the Twins. A full sweep-sation over the Twins. Nando had a day.
2: One down in the inning, Fernando. Oh, he straightens this out. Down the left field line. Gone! Into the basket, Fernando.
1: Then later on in the game, Padres already up 7-1 at this point.
2: Three-hit day already. To left field. Run going back. It's going to be over his head and gone!
1: Padres kick off the series tonight against the Pittsburgh Pirates at Petco. Jackson Merrill, bobblehead night. First 40,000 get this. Very cool. He's robbing a home run. He's glued to the wall. Literally, Jackson Merrill bobblehead. Get there early. I have a feeling that's going to be a very popular bobblehead. Oh, thanks to everyone that came out to Resurrection Sunday Live yesterday at Draft at Belmont. Halloran broadcasting live, playing some tunes, eating burritos. It was just a beautiful day hanging out right there at Belmont Park on Mission Beach. So if you didn't make it to this one, I imagine we'll do one about a year from now. So come to that one. It was so much fun. Going to be 93 in Poway today, 83 in Bankers Hill, although I'm sure it'll feel like 95 right now. Ugh. Water Me Down, Desire 4, and Seal Club are at Soda Bar tonight. Mirage, the Visions of Fleetwood Mac tribute band, is playing Spreckles Park Coronado. And I got more Mike Hem tickets, Mike Hem playing Petco. Not only will we get you into that show, but it qualifies you for the grand prize VIP experience to Aftershock. So we'll do that in, I don't know, about a half an hour pretty soon. 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
2: What's happening? This is Bird from Bird Surf Shed and the Shed OB with the 91X Authentic Surf Report for this Monday morning. We got a little bit of surf out there still. Continuation of a mixture of west-northwest wind groundswell and a little bit of south out there as well. Most spots running in that knee-to-waist-high zone. Chest-high waves aren't out of the question. Light little onshore wind right now out of the west, but not really spoiling it yet. Tides pushing up as well, too, so that should also help out size and shape. Looks like it's going to be another hot one today. There is some overcast fog in some areas too, so keep that in mind. Water temperature is supposed to be climbing back up, but couldn't tell you for sure myself as I haven't been out in the water in a few days. For up-to-the-minute surf reports, forecasts, go to surfline.com. Always remember that Bird's Authentic Surf Reports can only be heard 3 times daily right here on 91.
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0: Did you hear at ODAM one of the languages spoken from Durango that along the Pirarica, Nahuatlatoli, Raramuri, and Inayeriare part of the language diversity that this state recognizes and protects? 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
2: Traffic updates.
3: Got a stall in Alpine, I-8 westbound at Tavern Road. It's in the center divide. And in Escondido, still dealing with a disabled vehicle. I-15 southbound via Rancho Parkway. 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Oh.

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Got new music from Slightly Stupid coming up. Also, those My Chem tickets. This is Weezer and Bethany Costantino, or Beth from Best Coast. 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
1: You know, I was going to say, we've got at least a few weeks left of summer, but with the weather, if it keeps weathering how it's weathering, I feel like it's just summer now forever. 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

0: That's Jane's Addiction on 91X. Also played Psychedelic Furs. A new slightly stupid called Backseat Driving. What's up? It's Rick Savage. Let's do those My Chem tickets. They were so popular last week, we might as well just keep doing them this week. 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That's MCR, that's Limp Bizkit, that's Pierce the Veil, that's Tool, that's Wu-Tang Clan and Public Enemy. I mean, it's an insane festival. 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We'll do the Cult, Boston, Green Day next.
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0: Mexico. Did you hear at ODAM, one of the languages spoken from Durango, that along the Pirarica, Nahuatlatoli, Raramuri, and Inayeriare, part of the language diversity that this state recognizes and protects? Come to the Indigenous National Languages Fair based in Durango, a space that celebrates the voices, the memory, and the cultural richness of Mexico. 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
2: Traffic updates.
3: Lincoln Park, 805 northbound, right before Imperial Avenue. Got a stall in the right lane. You're slow from Plaza Boulevard. And a crash in Lakeside, 67 northbound at Mapleview. Summer may be winding down, but Vegas isn't. 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

It is 91X. That's Coldplay. Bethany in, what are you, in the RB area? Looks like. Congratulations. Got herself a pair of tickets. See My Chemical Romance. Celebrating the Black Parade with special guest Baby Metal. That's happening August 30th at Petco. And then qualifies her for the grand prize trip to Aftershock 2. That's a pretty good deal. It's a good way to start your week, right? It's the Cults on 91X.

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How much did you pay for your bad Moto Guzzi? And how much did you spend on your black leather jacket? 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Now tickets to concerts and drinking at clubs, sometimes for music that you haven't even heard of. 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
1: We'll do Whitetown in about 60 seconds. Yes, it really is that hot right now. There is a severe weather alert, a heat advisory all week long in San Diego from 10 a.m. tomorrow morning until 8 p.m. Friday night. It's just going to be hot. Drink a lot of water. Stay hydrated. Don't get crazy doing activities. Don't try to run a marathon this week if you don't have to. Heat advisory until Friday night at 8 p.m. Padres last night wrapped up the series against the Twins, swept them. Nando's bat was batting.
2: One down in the inning, Fernando. Oh, he straightens this out. Down the left field line. Gone! Into the basket, Fernando.
1: Then later on in the game, Padres already up 7-1 at this point.
2: A three-hit day already. To left field. Run going back. It's going to be over his head and gone!
1: Padres tonight start their series at home against the Pittsburgh Pirates. 6:40, first pitch. Robbie Ray on the mound. It's Jackson Merrill bobblehead night. First 40,000 people in attendance get this wonderful bobblehead. He's like kind of reaching over. It's a robbery bobblehead. He's robbing a home run from some unlucky batter, and he's glued to the wall, and it's awesome. So get there early for Jackson's bobblehead. Our buddy Tim Flannery doing a free mini concert today at the La Jolla Music and Arts Library at noon. The opposite of that is Metal Command, all metal, all vinyl, tonight at Tower Bar. Mikey Beats is doing Industry Monday at Retreat Pool at Saquon Casino Resort from noon to 4 today. And the Monday Blues and Rock Jam going down at Aztec Brewery in Vista. Going to do tickets to see the mighty Guns N' Roses in a little bit. That's the latest. This is Whitetown, your woman.

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3: Cinema is culture, identity, and memory. That is why the Senate of the Republic approved the new federal law on cinema and audiovisual arts, which recognizes cinema as a cultural right. With this, the exhibition of national films will be expanded. Independent productions and works in indigenous languages will be promoted. Tax incentives will be established for works made in the country, and dubbing actors and actresses will be protected against the use of artificial intelligence. 66th Legislature, Senate of the Republic.
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5: Traffic updates.
6: Some boxes in the roadway in Oceanside, Highway 78 westbound, right before Jefferson Street. The right lane's blocked. Also an Alpine stall there in the center divide, I-8 westbound at Tavern Road. Summer may be winding down, but Vegas isn't. Sun-soaked pool days, electric nights, world-class shows, and unbeatable deals. 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Will Cole Schreiber, 91X Traffic.

The Cure on 91X. I got Offspring coming up. Also new music from Jack White called Neighbors Blues, which is just so good. It's got real fuzzy, crunchy guitars, and I like it a lot. It's The Verve, Bittersweet Symphony on 91X.

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2: Jack White will be here September 30th playing the sound. His new solo album, Frozen Charlotte, is just chock full of guitar sounds like this. Just crunchy and bluesy, and I love it. This is new music from Jack. It's called Neighbor's Blues on 91X.

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0: It is 91X. That's Pearl Jam. They're playing Ohana in September. Also played New Order and new music from Jack White called Neighbors Blues. Would you like to go see Guns N' Roses? Have you ever seen Guns N' Roses live? Let me tell you, it's an experience. It's incredible. Axl and Slash on the same stage again. I guess they've been doing it for a few years now, but it just makes me happy. Anyways, you want to go? I got tickets. Text GNR to 877-572-1919. Guns N' Roses Snapdragon happening Wednesday, September 2nd. 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Hook you up with some tickets. Got the mixtape starting a little bit after 9 a.m. Before that, we'll do Adam Ant and The Killers next.
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2: 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What's up there, Shin Guard? It's Hillary with some shows for you to check out on this Monday night in San Diego tonight. You can see Water Me Down, Desire 4, and Seal Club at Soda Bar. 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Shanti Vibrations will be at Humphrey's Backstage Live. It's Blue Monday, Eddie Q, and Electric Waistband play Winston's tonight. Still to come, big 91X shows like The Breeders with Twisted Teens tomorrow night. Plus, we have upcoming shows with These Sacred Souls, Muse, and My Chemical Romance. All of those happen before the end of the month. Thanks to Taco Nora and PB, you can get 50% off there and a bunch of other places at SaveMoreSanDiego.com. So hit it up next time you go out. And there you have it. Stay safe and see some shows.
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0: In Mexico, we have more than 200,000 new spaces of the National High School and 370 new Margarita Maza campuses in several communities with direct access without an exclusion exam. Because it is your right to study, and upon completion, you'll receive two certificates, your high school diploma, and vocational training from the National High School. There is a place with your name, Government of Mexico.
1: At the Chamber of Deputies, we approved reforms to protect copyright against the advance of artificial intelligence. No one may use a voice, an image, or performance generated with artificial intelligence without consent or fair compensation. Voice actors will have more protection against unauthorized use of their work. Also, clear rules are established to prevent the supplementation of voices and images using AI. Chamber of Deputies, 66th Legislature, Sovereignty and Social Justice.
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5: National City, a wreck there in the Center Divide. 5 northbound just past the 15. You're slow from E Street, and it's slow in Vista. Highway 78 westbound at Emerald Drive. The left lane is blocked. Summer may be winding down, but Vegas isn't. 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Will Cole Strucker, 91X Traffic.

That's Adam Ant on 91X. Classic, you know, Resurrection Sunday type of jam. Hanging out this Sunday, or yesterday, I guess, at Draft at Belmont, doing Resurrection Sunday Live. It was so much fun. Thank you for everyone that came out. Halloran playing some tunes and eating some burritos.

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4: Look out for a crash in Vista. This is Highway 78 westbound at Emerald Drive. The left lane's blocked. You're going to be slow back from Civic Center Drive. Also in Chula Vista, some sort of debris in the lanes there. 805 northbound right before H Street. 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

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It was pretty fun meeting people at Resurrection Sunday yesterday and them saying how much they like the mixtape because we get to go a little bit deeper and play some jams maybe you haven't heard in a while. That was Billy Idol dancing with myself. This is Cracker. 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
1: Just like the Sublime, I grew up listening to this new album, Until the Sun Explodes, has, you know, kind of chill, more stonery, Sublime-y stuff. And then you got the punk rock jams like this one. The song is called Gang Stalker. It's Sublime on 91X.

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1: A band that is constantly on the road right now. They were here at Soda Bar. They'll be returning home to Chicago to play Riot Fest. This is new music from Sincere Engineer. It's called Pilot Light on 91X.

The band was called Sincere Engineer. The song is Pilot Light off of their new album, Probable Clause. Clause spelled like, but I like that band a whole bunch. This is David Bowie on 91X.

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It is 91X. That's Social D. Don't drag me down. October 3rd, they will be here with Descendants at Gallagher Square, finishing the tour in San Diego. The final date of that tour is in San Diego, and that should be a punk rock party. It's our cast.

0: 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Are you sitting at your desk? 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
2: 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It's a song they've been playing live for a little over a year now. Has become a fan favorite. They finally released it. It's called 7563. It's Florence Road on 91X.

0: 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Talking Heads, he's going to play a tape for us.
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That's Nine Inch Nails, The Hand That Feeds, off the With Teeth album. That's the album that Dave Grohl did a bunch of drumming on. Not that song, but other songs he did drumming and percussion on. This is When in Rome, it's The Promise on 91X.

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0: and memory. That is why the Senate of the Republic approved the new federal law on cinema and audiovisual arts, which recognizes cinema as a cultural right. With this, the exhibition of national films will be expanded. Independent productions and works in indigenous languages will be promoted. Tax incentives will be established for works made in the country, and dubbing actors and actresses will be protected against the use of artificial intelligence. 66th Legislature, Senate of the Republic.
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1: New Violet Grohl. It's called Bug in the Cake. I think what she's saying is, you know, from the outside looking in, everything is sweet and frosty goodness. But once you peel back a layer, there might be a bug inside that cake. New Violet Grohl. 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

0: information.
1: At the Chamber of Deputies, we approved reforms to protect copyright against the advance of artificial intelligence. No one may use a voice, an image, or performance generated with artificial intelligence without consent or fair compensation. Voice actors will have more protection against unauthorized use of their work. Also, clear rules are established to prevent the supplementation of voices and images using AI. Chamber of Deputies, 66th Legislature, Sovereignty and Social Justice.
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Our buddies Super Sometimes just living their best life. They're down at the Padres game this weekend, hanging out on the field before the game. About to go tour Japan. Always great to see a San Diego band do good. 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

0: San Diegans are diverse. Like Uncle Tito, the king of carne asada, that OB guy named Sunshine, who may or may not be an actual wizard,
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6: 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So pitted.

0: and memory. That is why the Senate of the Republic approved the new federal law on cinema and audiovisual arts, which recognizes cinema as a cultural right. With this, the exhibition of national films will be expanded. Independent productions and works in indigenous languages will be promoted. Tax incentives will be established for works made in the country, and dubbing actors and actresses will be protected against the use of artificial intelligence. 66th Legislature, Senate of the Republic.
1: After months of preparation and effort, this Sunday, August 23rd, Mexico Sings is back. The binational contest that celebrates Mexican music and promotes the talent of the youngsters that sing for peace and against addictions. Don't miss the semifinals and follow the path to the grand finale, September 13th at the National Auditorium. Every Sunday at 7 p.m. by the 22 in Mexico's public media. Government of Mexico.
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4: Good afternoon to you. This is Bird from Bird Surf Shed and the Shed OB with the 91X Authentic Surf Report for this Monday afternoon. Nice hot one out there yet again today, and a little bit of surf out there to cool you down if you have a chance to get into it. Looking at that west-northwest really being the more dominant swell mixture, and a little bit of south joining in as well. Most spots continue to see waves in that eat-away-style zone. Top areas, yeah, you'll see a chest-high wave out there on occasion. Winds, we've got some textured on it a bit. Tide's pushing in too. That's going to slow things down. But all in all, better to be out in that cooler water and nice surf than it is to be sweating it out in the old surf shop. For up-to-the-minute surf reports, forecasts, go to surfline.com. 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
1: 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What's up there, Shin Guard? It's Hillary with some shows for you to check out on this Monday night in San Diego tonight. You can see Water Me Down, Desire 4, and Seal Club at Soda Bar. 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Shanti Vibrations will be at Humphrey's Backstage Live. It's Blue Monday, Eddie Q, and Electric Waistband play Winston's tonight. Still to come, big 91X shows like The Breeders with Twisted Teens tomorrow night. Plus, we have upcoming shows with These Sacred Souls, Muse, and My Chemical Romance. All of those happen before the end of the month. Thanks to Taco Nora and PB, you can get 50% off there and a bunch of other places at SaveMoreSanDiego.com. So hit it up next time you go out. And there you have it. Stay safe and see some shows.
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Chloe on your 91X. Good afternoon there, sweet cheeks. It is Hillary. How are you? Do you have a good weekend? I hope so. Great fun at the Resurrection Sunday live broadcast yesterday. Thought I'd play some G-Love. It's Rodeo Clowns on your 91X.

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1: What's up? It's Rick Savage. 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
2: Cinema is culture, identity, and memory. That is why the Senate of the Republic approved the new federal law on cinema and audiovisual arts, which recognizes cinema as a cultural right. With this, the exhibition of national films will be expanded. Independent productions and works in indigenous languages will be promoted. Tax incentives will be established for works made in the country, and dubbing actors and actresses will be protected against the use of artificial intelligence. 66th Legislature, Senate of the Republic.
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91X Resurrection classic from B-Movie. That is Nowhere Girl, a song that was released three separate times in the early 80s. First in 1980, then the band re-released it in 1982, and again in 1985. B-Movie, what's up? It's Hillary. I've got a brand new one from Fontaines, D.C. in just a bit. Smashing Pumpkins are on 91X.

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1: Valentine's DC say they're calling their new album Dopamine Chamber because that's exactly what it is. You start listening and the dopamine gets cranked up inside your chamber. 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

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Sex Pistols play Soma with 91X October 16th. Frank Carter is going to be singing for them. You can get more info on our online concert calendar, ticket links, and stuff. Hi, it's Hillary. Also played New Fontaines, D.C. I'll get on some Boingo and Fantagram and Nirvana on 91X.

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Fantagrams on 91X. 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Thank you for listening. Do guys fall in love? Hi, it's Hillary. No, I've got some Whalers tickets. Your chance to win those a little bit closer to Mandatory Marley this afternoon. Oingo Boingos on your 91X.

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Well, that's the White Stripes song they wrote about, the sound it makes when, you know how sometimes when you accidentally drop your lard omelet right onto the bathroom floor? That's the sound it makes, an icky thump. It's true. 91X. Hi, it's Hillary. You want to see Jack White? Sold out show the end of next month. We've got free tickets in the 91X Prize Cave. 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
2: 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Also, clear rules are established to prevent the supplementation of voices and images using AI. Chamber of Deputies, 66th Legislature, Sovereignty and Social Justice.
3: 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Its use for purposes other than social development is prohibited.
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This human behavior from Björk on 91X. She just hosted a rave in her native Iceland when the eclipse was happening. And she wore a giant Skeksis costume made out of 10 million crystal acorns, probably. Hi there, it's Hillary. 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
1: Okay, we're going to have all the fun together October 3rd, Gallagher Square, because we can crush some Fryer Franks, delish. Maybe a couple Tower X IPAs, the 91X collaboration beer with Carl Strauss, and we'll get to see Descendants and this band, Social D. This is their new one tonight.

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get another band playing in 91X show soon. Psychedelic Furs, they'll be at the Sound in Del Mar November 8th. What's up? It's Hillary. I have your second favorite song about a primate in minutes. Harvey Danger after the Cardigans on 91X.

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0: At the Chamber of Deputies, we approved reforms to protect copyright against the advance of artificial intelligence. No one may use a voice, an image, or performance generated with artificial intelligence without consent or fair compensation. Voice actors will have more protection against unauthorized use of their work. Also, clear rules are established to prevent the supplementation of voices and images using AI. Chamber of Deputies, 66th Legislature, Sovereignty and Social Justice.
1: Cinema is culture, identity, and memory. That is why the Senate of the Republic approved the new federal law on cinema and audiovisual arts, which recognizes cinema as a cultural right. With this, the exhibition of national films will be expanded. Independent productions and works in indigenous languages will be promoted. Tax and

0: Incentives will be established for works made in the country, and dubbing actors and actresses will be protected against the use of artificial intelligence. 66th Legislature, Senate of the Republic.
1: Did he just cut me off?
2: He just cut you off!
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4: In University City, the 805 southbound at Miramar, you've got a van blocking the center lane. And on the 8 westbound at Nimitz, a three-car crash is in the right lane. Summer may be winding down, but Vegas isn't. 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

Thank you, Pixies, and your monkey in heaven. That's Hillary. My friend Tracy just got to see the Strokes at Outside Lands. And then this past Saturday, they played up in Pasadena, Just Like Heaven. Were you there? Tracy said they were so good at Outside Lands, I believe, or it's last night on 91X.

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9: Crash continues in San Diego on the 8 westbound at Nimitz. It's a three-car crash blocking the right lane. Summer may be winding down, but Vegas isn't. 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

Eagles on 91X. Don't eat the chips. Makes me so mad when they eat the chips. It's telecommunication. What's up, it's Hillary. I went to a wedding Saturday. My cousin's daughter, Delaney, married the love of her life, Ashton, and it was right over the cove in La Jolla. And there were some seagulls, some large, healthy seagulls hanging out during the ceremony and the toasts. It was pretty funny. I did not let them eat the chips. New Phoebe Bridgers in minutes. It's 311 covering The Cure on 91X.

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1: Congratulations to Phoebe Bridgers. Her new album Last Weekend has sold over 4 billion copies all across the expanse of the universe. So it's number one everywhere. Of course it is. It's so good. Phoebe Bridgers, this is on it. It's called Lost Boys.

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Listening to the next music from Pearl Jam, some Depeche Mode, new Phoebe Bridgers, Bad Religion, even in that set. What's up, it's Hillary. Want to see the Wailers at the Belly Up? Got a chance for you to go before 4 o'clock, and I'll play Interpol after Blink on 91X.

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1: Traffic updates.
2: A lot of people leaving the beach right now. Eastbound 8 just past Mission Bay, slowing out to San Diego State. South 805, a little bit heavier. Kearney Mesa to Imperial Avenue. South 163 also slowing Friars into downtown. Heavy traffic into downtown, South 5, and then off and on to National City. Almost a full span back up east side of the Coronado Bridge. Some traffic east 52, Kearney Mesa to just about the top of the summit. Audible makes traffic less of an annoyance and more of an opportunity for another chapter. Audible, stories that speak to you. New members can

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0: 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We've got sports fans, self-proclaimed taco experts, and people who think 70 degrees is still chilly. It kind of is. Thankfully, there is one thing that unites us all. 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
4: East 94, a new crash at Euclid in the right lane. Looks like they're just in the process of clearing that backed up from the 5. And South 5, you've got some slowing, especially Washington into National City. South 805 backed up from the 52 to Imperial Avenue. And South 15, almost solid from that 52 to the 805. Cleared this crash in Hotel Circle, East 8 near the 163. From the 5, it's off and on to San Diego State. North 5, a little slower, Del Mar into Solana Beach. 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

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That's today's mandatory Marley. 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
1: Okay, I'm going to play a song now that I haven't played it yet on 91X. Rick Savage played it last night on Planet Nunu, our new music show. It's Hillary. A friend of mine sent me this Friday morning, and I have probably listened to it 20 times at full volume at my house over the weekend. I love it that much. It's a band from Nashville. They're called New Translations, and this is their new song, Modern Lovers, on 91X.

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the incredibly tall Billy Corgan as we are cruising through 91 minutes of commercial-free 91X music. Pumpkins also played new music from New Translations. That was their new song, Modern Lovers. What's up, it's Hillary. That's No Effects in a bit. Some Muse, new Queens of the Stone Age, the Polecats. If you have a request, you can always text me, 877-572-191X, and see if I can fit it into the 91X free ride. Sound good? Foo Fighters. Times like these, it is 91X.

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1: 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What's up there, Shin Guard? 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You can see Water Me Down, Desire 4, and Seal Club at Soda Bar. 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Shanti Vibrations will be at Humphrey's Backstage Live. It's Blue Monday, Eddie Q, and Electric Waistband play Winston's tonight. Still to come, big 91X shows like The Breeders with Twisted Teens tomorrow night. Plus, we have upcoming shows with These Sacred Souls, Muse, and My Chemical Romance. All of those happen before the end of the month. Thanks to Taco Nora and PB, you can get 50% off there and a bunch of other places at SaveMoreSanDiego.com. So hit it up next time you go out. And there you have it. 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
2: What's poppin'?
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4: A big problem on the southbound 15 crash at

Adams Avenue. The left two lanes are blocked. Fire department there with multiple cars. Really heavy from before the 52 behind it. East 52 Santo crash on the shoulder now, but it's slow behind it out of Kearney Mesa off and on over the summit. South 805 at the 163, that crash is on the shoulder, but now it's heavy from Miramar Road to Imperial Avenue. And South 5 slowing now, Washington into National City. Summer may be winding down, but Vegas isn't. 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

VFX and the 91X Free Ride. It's Hillary. If you're a Padres fan and you haven't seen it yet, go find some clips from Kwanza Jones and Jose E. Feliciano's press conference, our new Padres owners. Oh my God. It's going to get you so fired up. So awesome and excited. So I'll leave it at that. You can find it. Muse, you're here Saturday night with 91X.

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